The Mountain Goats on Radio Woodstock. Charlie Sheen reaches out to the feds, a single off of their upcoming album, Days. The Raconteurs and Rare Earth. What's up? It's Leija. Thanks for hanging with me this evening. Here's one from Hannah Cohen, who is touring all over the world, but was inspired by these mountains right here, the Catskills, when she wrote this one called Mountain.

0: Krungbin and Leon Bridges on Radio Woodstock, B-side. Also Van Morrison and Hannah Cohen with Mountain. What's up? It's Leija. 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

The Police on Radio Woodstock, Synchronicity 2, and The National. All right, got the song of the week for you right now, voted on by our supporting members. 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

0: Morrissey on Radio Woodstock, Suedehead. Omni Pigeon with Miami. Also Don Letts featuring Holly Cook and Bruce Hornsby featuring Ezra Koenig for the Radio Woodstock Song of the Week. That's Memory Palace off of Bruce Hornsby's new album, Indigo Park. 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It's Leija, by the way. Thanks for hanging with me. Got about another hour left. And then Lenny is here with Woodstock Jams.
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Paul McCartney on Radio Woodstock. Uncle Albert, Admiral Halsey. What a weird song. Delightful, though. S.G. Goodman with her cover of Pepper before that. It's Leisha. Here's a new one from Arlo Parks called Beams.

0: 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We're going to play that for record night. I'm going to play that for record night on Monday, the 29th at 9. 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

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Also, Southern Culture on the Skids, Jack Johnson and Hermanos Gutierrez with Hold On to the Light, Willie Nile, The Pretenders, and Shaky Graves, When the Love is New. It's Leija, and that is all I got for you this evening. But wait, don't go anywhere.

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2: 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And they had a great show tonight with Dead Meat. They might still be on stage there for a little while longer. And some great stuff coming up, like July 5th, Rainbow Full of Sound, and Dead Zep, Sunday, July 5th. Check out those bands at Colony Woodstock. And I'm Lenny Block. So glad to be with you, picking the tunes for you tonight on the jams. And we're going to Oklahoma, where the winds come rushing down the plains. Is that it? We're doing a 10-11-77 Grateful Dead with

remixed and remastered for your dancing pleasure, and just I think it's ready for release, right? That's the Steal Your Face record from 74, and a great live Black-Throated Wind, and a bunch of stuff from Norman, Oklahoma, 10-11-77, Grateful Dead, to get us out of the gate here on Woodstock Jams. This is Lenny Block, and this band got together when Justin Kreutzmann, who, yes, he's the son of Billy, the drummer, he was looking for a band to play some music for the Fare Thee Well tour during intermission. He called up his buddy Neil Casal, the guitar player, and a good friend of mine from many years ago. And Neil put together a band called Circles Around the Sun. They did some incredible improvisational jams for the Fare Thee Well tour. And the band also did this great Grateful Dead number called Mountains of the Moon. Woodstock Jams on WDSD.

established right here in the Hudson Valley and recorded over at the Utopia Studios with Pete Kagan behind the controls. The band is Big Deep. Yes, as in I've swam in the Big Deep before, right there off of 212. Big Deep, and the new track is Forget, Remember. You can't flip that around. It's got to be in that order. Forget, and then remember. Circles Around the Sun did the Dead song Mountains of the Moon on WDST. Did you see that movie Rush in 1991, the crime thriller? Greg Allman made his acting debut in that movie. And he's, of course, the subject of a new documentary, Greg Allman, The Music of My Soul. I know it played the other night at the Orpheum in Saugerty. It's supposed to be real good. I don't know. I might wait for it to be on the little screen. But Devon Allman, his son, has said, man, there's a whole bunch of stuff he's never seen in that before. So some rare things. Greg Allman, The Music of My Life. Here's one that Warren Haynes wrote for the Allman Brothers Band. Woodstock Jams.

0: Our pal and obviously big New York Knicks fan, there he was right down on the sidelines, Warren Haynes from Here On Out, and a song Warren wrote with the Allman Brothers Band that we all know and love called Soul Shine. The Colony Ballroom and Beer Garden in the heart of Woodstock, live music, food and drink, billiards, private events, and more. 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All kinds of great shows coming up. Definitely go to the site and make your plans now because summer is here. And I'm Lenny Block. This is Woodstock Jams with Hour 2, moments away.
1: My name is John Sohn. Last October, I was out riding my Harley-Davidson when a truck made a left turn directly in front of me without warning. 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When I woke up, I told my wife, "We need an attorney." 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
0: 46 years of WDST. Thank you for putting up with us all that time. This is Woodstock Jams. I'm Lenny Block. Worcester Centrum, New Year's Eve, 1993. And this recent released live record from Fish features this Tweezer on Radio Woodstock.

Theme from the Bottom and a nice 12-minute tweezer on Radio Woodstock 100.1 WDST. That's Phish, July 17 and 18. Let's all go to the DMB show. Dave Matthews Band playing Spec. Here they are, the Dancing Nancys, for you on WDST Woodstock Jams.

0: Thank you very much. Tim Reynolds, thank you, everybody. Thank you.
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From the green mountains of Vermont to Mountain Jam in 2015, Grace Potter and a nice take on Neil Young's Cinnamon Girl. Who doesn't want to be with a cinnamon girl? Girlfriend is Better, Yonder Mountain String Band are up next on Radio Woodstock 100.1 WDST.

Hey, you guys, you're due for a stopover at Radio Woodstock. They were here a little less than a year ago. That is Eggy, A Moment's Notice, and the Talking Head song, Girlfriend is Better. What a great take from the Yonder Mountain String Band, recorded live. 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I'm Lenny Block, always a hoot when I get to pick the tunes out for you. Don't be just good, be good for something, and I love you.

0: When I first came up from New York City, I had a little restaurant in the middle of the woods, which was really a great place for me to start. So when the time came for me to expand a little bit, I noticed Rhinebeck immediately, and I saw what a wonderful little town it was, a colonial village that has this real charming quality to it, and I knew right away that was where I wanted to have a restaurant.
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0: Rhinebeck's given me so much that I really do want to give back to Rhinebeck. 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

0: Yeah, he can play guitar. He can sing a little bit, too. And he's standing at your kitchen door. And if you don't have coffee for him, there's going to be all hell to pay. Good morning, Americans. Lenny Block in for Gattine. It's seconds before 6 o'clock, and we are indeed Radio Woodstock, 100.1 WDST. Good morning to you. It'll be a good morning if you got some coffee while I'm standing by your kitchen door. On the ride into Radio Woodstock today, the old church, Route 28 in West Hurley, the old Methodist church, built a long time ago. On the ride in, I saw a whole deer family, a number of them. There was John Deere, there was Leela Deere, there was Ruby Deere. Yeah, and there was O'Deere. So please be extra careful. You don't want to run into the Deere family by accident or this morning or any morning. It's 56 degrees, headed for 84, sun and clouds today, maybe a shower tonight. 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
1: AP News, I'm Marcela Sanchez. Powerful back-to-back earthquakes struck Venezuela yesterday, with at least 32 people declared dead and at least 700 injured. AP correspondent Karen Chamas has more.
2: The 7.2 and 7.5 magnitude earthquakes collapsed buildings and sent panicked residents into the streets as communities across the South American country sustained damage. Buildings were evacuated in cities and areas were impacted as far as Brazil's Amazon, about 1,000 miles from Venezuela's capital.
3: Y estamos en este momento.
2: Acting President Delcy Rodriguez declared a state of emergency. The earthquakes, among the strongest to strike Venezuela in more than a century, occurred shortly after 6 p.m. local time. I'm Karen Chamas.
1: Secretary of State Marco Rubio says the U.S. is sending search crews and aid to Venezuela after two massive earthquakes. The Senate rejected a war powers resolution last night. One day earlier, the Senate passed a similar measure seeking to block U.S. military action against Iran. The second vote came after President Trump berated Republicans over opposition to the war. A Liberian oil tanker made its way out of the Strait of Hormuz today, despite threats to shipping from Iran's paramilitary Revolutionary Guard. The tanker used a new route close to Oman's shore that's been promoted by a UN maritime agency. The transit of the Stoic Warrior and the threats come as tensions rise between Iran and the U.S. over the terms of their interim accord aimed at permanently ending the Iran war. World shares were mostly higher today, and oil prices slipped closer to where they were before the war with Iran began. More stories at APNews.com. This is AP News. The Trump administration has reached a multi-state settlement with chemical giant Chemours Company over years-long illegal discharges of synthetic forever chemicals. The AP's Haya Pajwani has more.
4: The chemicals known as PFAS have been used to make products resistant to water, grease, and stains. The settlement is the first by the federal government to resolve enforcement claims against a manufacturer of harmful chemicals. Under the agreement, Chemours will pay a civil penalty of $22.5 million for alleged violations and spend $90 million over 15 years to mitigate PFAS discharges in three states: West Virginia, North Carolina, and New Jersey. The company also agreed to install PFAS pollution controls and supply clean drinking water to the affected communities. Combined, the penalties and relief programs are expected to cost $450 million. Haya Pinjwani, Washington.
1: And I'm Marcela Sanchez, AP News.
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0: Hey, I'm still at your kitchen door. Where's my coffee? Okay, we got the athletics here. Goldie Goldschmidt and Jason Dominguez go yard. Yanks beat Scooble, the two-time Cy Young Award winner, and the Tigers 4-2. Mets fans were chanting Pete Alonso in the ninth as the Mets lose 2 to the Cubbies. It was a beautiful night for a doubleheader, wasn't it? Or a beautiful day-night doubleheader. David Peterson, after the game, was traded to the White Sox, so I guess he's going to be in Cubbies blue today. Yanks and Red Sox in Fenway with Cam Schlittler on the mound. He's going home. He's a Massachusetts boy. Cam's going to be going up against the Red Sox. And the Mets and Cubbies in Queens, I wonder if David Peterson gets a spin, or he's going to probably warm up in the dugout. WNBA Liberty in Seattle at 10 tonight. World Cup Soccer, USA and Turkey. It's now pronounced Turkey. I don't know when that happened. It was Turkey. Now it's Turkey. So on Thanksgiving this year, you can say, could you please pass the mashed potatoes and the stuffing and the Turkey? 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Yes, nutritious internet connections from Planet. And it's 56 now, right in front of the old church, Highway 28 West Hurley. Careful, the Deer family is out there this morning. 84 today, sun and clouds. Showers possible tonight. 63, back into the mid-80s tomorrow. Some sun, some clouds. A little bit of everything. I can't believe, here it is, Thursday the 25th, so this Saturday 27th, we are a week and 2 days away from the 4th of July and our 250th celebration in the USA, USA, USA. And now we're going to go right down the middle, but first we're going to go to the left. Later we'll go to the right, okay? We're picking a couple of different directions. This is like our scarecrow set. You know, how do you get to the Land of Oz? Well, you could go this way, you could go this way, you could go both ways. Now we go left, Radio Woodstock.

0: Which way we going? This is Lenny Fergatine at Radio Woodstock. We went right, as in right in time, Lucinda Williams. We went right down the middle, Mount Joy in the middle, with Gigi Perez, and Suzanne Vega started off that set with Left of Center. Get it? Left, right, and right down the middle here at WDST. Hey, good morning. 56 degrees. There's mostly sunshine for you today. And there's free tickets to see Goose next Friday, July 3rd at SPAC. 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

0: His name is Kevin Morby. He sold out Lemon's a couple of weeks back, and that one's called Javelin on Radio Woodstock 100.1. The Police, and remember, you can't spell The Police without ICE and Nash and Crosby together with Immigration Man at Radio Woodstock. Lenny Fricatee now, 6:32. Oh, Paul Simon tickets. We want to give those away. Paul is playing a week from Friday. It's July 3rd at Bethel Woods. The Quiet Celebration Tour. Would you like to go see Paul? 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Paul in concert, a Paul Simon song before 7 o'clock. Caller 11 is going to win here at WDST. 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
1: AP Sports, I'm Mike Hempen. Mexico has won all three World Cup group stage matches for the first time, defeating the Czech Republic 3-0 on Thursday. In other World Cup action, Brazil shut out Scotland 3-0. Bosnia-Herzegovina defeated Qatar 3-1. Switzerland edged Canada 2-1. Morocco doubled Haiti 4-2. And South Africa shut out South Korea 1-0. A historic day for the Cubs' Dansby Swanson. Chicago swept the doubleheader from the Mets. Swanson drove in 11 runs in the two games. The 11 RBIs in a doubleheader are a franchise record. Officials say Detroit Lions player Terrion Arnold has been arrested in connection to a kidnapping and robbery in Florida. He's facing felony charges. A source tells the AP the Lakers will re-sign guard Austin Reeves to a four-year, $185 million deal. I'm Mike Hempen, AP Sports.
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0: 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Goldie Goldschmidt and Jason, Goldie hit two, and Jason Dominguez go yard. Yanks beat Scooble, the two-time Cy Young Award winner, and the Detroit Tigers 4-2. Mets fans were chanting Pete Alonso in the ninth inning. Mets committed six errors, just like the 62 Mets, and they lost two games to Chicago. And right after the game, David Peterson was traded to the Cubs, so he'll be in the Cubbies uniform today. Yanks and Red Sox, Fenway tonight, Cam Schlittler. Mets and Cubs back in Queens, WNBA Liberty in Seattle tonight at 10. And World Cup soccer, USA plays Turkey. That's how they're saying it, not Turkey. USA and Turkey at 10 tonight. In a little less than an hour, we'll do the Van Cleek's Clue. And today we're going to talk about the Dixie Chicks. And we're also going to give you Paul Simon tickets. When you hear Paul singing for you on Radio Woodstock before 7 this morning. So that's within the next 22 minutes, you're going to hear Paul Simon. And caller 11 is going to go to the Bethel Wood Show next Friday, July 3rd. Courtesy of your friends here at Radio Woodstock, where we have some guy named Bob, and I'm Lenny Fricatine. Good morning.

That's S.G. Goodman at Radio Woodstock. She's going to be here at WDST tomorrow, hanging out with Asia, playing live for you on the radio, and then a sold-out show at Levon's tomorrow. S.G. Goodman on Radio Woodstock. It's Lenny Fergatine, and hello there, Paul.

0: Yeah, Joan, Arma Trading, Paul Simon ahead of that, born in Newark, New Jersey, just like my son, and growing up in Forest Hills, Queens. And Vinny from Wappingers Falls is going to see Paul next Friday, July 3rd at Bethel Woods. 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

0: Yeah, baby. Shake Gary Clark Jr. You'll get him September 12th at the Beacon Theater in New York City. It's a minute after 7. Lenny Fricatine at Radio Woodstock. 58 degrees, headed for 80 today. 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
1: AP News. I'm Marcela Sanchez. In Venezuela, at least 164 people have been killed and over 900 injured after a pair of powerful earthquakes rocked the country. Yesterday's 7.2 and 7.5 magnitude quakes could be felt throughout the region. Acting President Delcy Rodriguez says authorities were shifting rescue teams from other parts of the country to La Guaira State, which she described as a disaster zone and one of the area's hardest hit because of the large number of collapsed buildings. In Washington, Republican senators have reversed course on a war powers resolution after they were berated by President Trump. AP correspondent Donna Werder has more.
2: Senate Republicans who were berated by President Donald Trump after they voted yes on a war powers resolution have now changed their tune. Four Republicans had voted with Democrats on the measure, summed up by Oregon Democrat Jeff Merkley on the Senate floor.
3: You cannot restart hostilities against Iran unless you get an authorization.
2: Then, at the White House, Trump berated the four senators who voted yes with Democrats.
4: We like everybody really in the room. I don't like a few people, but that's okay. I think you know who they are.
2: Republican Bill Cassidy defended his vote, but in a late-night vote Wednesday, GOP senators returned to Capitol Hill and rejected a similar war powers resolution. Kentucky Senator Rand Paul, who had also voted yes with Democrats on Tuesday, now voted present. Donna Warder, Washington.
1: Ukrainian President Volodymyr Zelensky says Russia is moving a significant part of its air defenses to protect a handful of prime targets, including Moscow. Ukraine has in recent months stepped up its aerial campaign against Russian military installations and energy facilities. More stories at APNews.com. This is AP News. President Trump yesterday kicked off America 250 celebrations. AP correspondent Ben Thomas has more.
5: 250 years of glorious American freedom.
6: On the National Mall in Washington Wednesday night, President Trump launched celebrations of the nation's founding with a campaign-style rally.
5: Just like those patriots of 1776 over the past 17 months, we have taken power back.
6: Touting a deal to end the Iran war, his border crackdown, and opposition to transgender rights.
5: We have reclaimed our sovereignty, regained our liberty, restored our prosperity, and we have saved our country.
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6: Ben Thomas, Washington.
1: And I'm Marcela Sanchez, AP News.
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0: Well, of course, Goldie Goldschmidt, he hit two of them last night, turning back the hands of time. Paul Goldschmidt, Jason Dominguez also went yard. Yankees beat two-time Cy Young Award winner Skubal and the Tigers 4-2. And then you have the Mets over in Queens. Fans were chanting Pete Alonso in the ninth. Mets lose 2 to the Cubbies. And David Peterson was traded to the Cubbies last night. He'll be in a Chicago uniform tonight, I guess. Mets made 6 errors. The spirit of Marv Thornberry lives in Queens. Yanks, Red Sox, Fenway. Cam Schlittler goes against his childhood idols, the Red Sox, tonight. And Mets and Cubbies wrap it up in Queens. WNBA, the Liberty in Seattle at 10 tonight. And World Cup Soccer, USA and Turkey. It's no longer Turkey. It's now called Turkey. I don't know. That's at 10 tonight. 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We have partly cloudy, and there's a couple of peaks of sun today, high of 80. Tonight, some showers likely, low 61. Friday, looking sunny, mostly sunny, some clouds, and 81. And our pollen is very high. If you've been sneezing again, it's because the grass pollen is high. Humidity at 24%, is that right? Oh, the precipitation probability is at 24%. Okay, air quality index is good at a 24. Melissa Etheridge coming to Bethel Woods this weekend. We'll have free tickets for that coming up later on. And the band Cleek's Clue this hour, too, features something about the Dixie Chicks. 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

0: Great new track from The Strokes called Going Shopping. You're listening local, so go shopping local. I know it's the big Amazon thingy going on, but shop local and keep the mom and pops going strong. Would you do that? It's 722 at Radio Woodstock. This is Lenny Fergatine. I just went out on the back porch here on Highway 28 at the old Methodist Church to enjoy the coffee and the birds who were singing beautifully, and it was rudely interrupted by a New York State trooper buzzing by at about 80 miles an hour. I know they got to do what they got to do, but there he goes. And a reminder that Highway 28, throughout most parts, is a 45-mile-an-hour speed limit. It is a speed trap. People get nabbed all the time, so just a public service reminder if you're traveling through from Woodstock to the Thruway on Highway 28, keep it at 45 or 46 or something in that neighborhood. We have 60 degrees right now in West Hurley, New York.
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0: Oh, man, we are so blessed here in the Hudson Valley to have birds, and lots of them. I hear them out the back porch here on Highway 28 all the time. Neil Young, Birds for You on Radio Woodstock, 100.1 WDST. It's Lenny Fergatine, 60 degrees on our way to about 80 today. Some sun may peek through the clouds. We got the Van Cleek's Clue coming up, a chance for you to win something. And yeah, that's on the way from Radio Woodstock. It's news time.
1: I'm Marcela Sanchez with an AP News Minute. Twin earthquakes in Venezuela have killed at least 164 people and left nearly 1,000 injured.
2: Powerful back-to-back earthquakes struck Venezuela on Wednesday evening, with at least 32 people declared dead and at least 700 injured. The 7.2 and 7.5 magnitude earthquakes collapsed buildings and sent panicked residents into the streets as communities across the South American country sustained damage. Buildings were evacuated in cities and areas were impacted as far as Brazil's Amazon, about 1,000 miles from Venezuela's capital. Acting President Delcy Rodríguez declared a state of emergency. The earthquakes, among the strongest to strike Venezuela in more than a century, occurred shortly after 6 p.m. local time. I'm Karen Chamas.
1: And I'm Marcela Sanchez.
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0: All righty then, it's 7:36 at Radio Woodstock. Lenny Fergatine, a couple of home runs by Goldie, turning back the hands of time. Paul Goldschmidt with two. Jason Dominguez also goes yard. And the Yankees beat two-time Cy Young Award winner Scooble and the Tigers 4-2. Mets fans were chanting Pete Alonso in the ninth inning. The Mets lost 2 to the Cubbies. Let's play two. Let's lose two. David Peterson traded to Chicago after the game, so he'll be in a Cubs uniform when they play in Queens today or tonight. Mets had 6 errors in the second game. Kind of like the 62 Mets, the spirit of Marv Thornberry lives. Yanks and Red Sox, Fenway Cam Schlittler, say that carefully, Cam Schlittler goes against his boyhood idols, the Red Sox in Fenway. And I mentioned the Mets are in Queens, WNBA Liberty in Seattle, 10 tonight, World Cup Soccer, USA and Turkey at 10 tonight. I don't know when this happened. Turkey is now Turkey. Please pass the mashed potatoes, the stuffing, and the Turkey tonight. And here we go. Oh, it's 60 degrees on Tinker Street in Woodstock. Now I see a chance of a shower today. What happened? They just changed that. Chance of rain about 30%. Chance of rain tonight. And then tomorrow, there's sun and clouds and 81. But today, right around 80, overnight low 61. And, low 80s tomorrow. 60 degrees in Poughkeepsie. And we're ready for the clue. Are we ready for the clue? I think we are. Let's see here. It's June 25th. By the way, the clue is brought to you by Van Cleek Tire, recognized for excellence by Carfax, Chronogram, and people just like you and me. Route 9W, Lake Katrine. And I got to take my car there. I got to get my Coopers. They got to do the what do they do when they move the tires around? I drew a blank. Rotation, tire rotation, and some oil change. Okay. It's June 25th, 2009. 50-year-old, I forgot he was that young, 50-year-old Michael Jackson found dead in Los Angeles. George Michael has a birthday today. The Beatles premiere the song All You Need Is Love to 400 million people on a worldwide TV program. You remember TV programs, don't you? And on this date in June 25th, 2020, the Dixie Chicks did something. What did they do? What did the Dixie Chicks do on this date in 2020? If you're a winner this morning, I'll give you the chance to win tickets to see Melissa Etheridge and Winona Judge playing Bethel this coming Sunday, June 28th. For more information or to buy tickets, go to bethelwoodcenter.org, 845-679-9378. Let's see. And hi, Radio Woodstock. Who is this calling here? Who's that? I'm sorry? Your name? Nope.
7: Ray.
0: Hey, Ray. What did the Dixie Chicks do on this date in 2020?
7: They went to Van Cleek Tire for a tire rotation and oil change.
0: No, that's a good try, Ray, but incorrect. Radio Woodstock, hi, who's this? Hello. Maybe they did, I don't know.
8: Hello?
0: Hey, Radio Woodstock, who's this?
8: Hello?
0: Hello, I'm over here. Are you there? Hello, hello.
8: Hey, hello.
0: Yeah, Radio Woodstock, what's your name?
8: Hello?
0: Yeah, okay. Not
8: coming hello? Through.
0: Yeah, I'm here.
8: I'm here. I'm
0: okay. Radio Woodstock, hi, who is this? Hello, hello, hello, hello.
9: Hello.
0: Can you hear me? Yeah, what the Dixie Chicks do on this date in 2020? Okay, I'm not getting through. Radio Woodstock, can you hear me? Hello, hello. Can you hear me?
9: No, I can't, man.
0: You can't? Who's that?
9: Oh, I can hear you.
0: And who is this?
9: Hey, it's Jeff on High Falls. How you doing?
0: Good, Jeff. What the Dixie Chicks do on this date in 2020?
9: I'm going with a wild guess, but they watered the garden.
0: Good try, but incorrect. We're going to take another call or two here. Radio Woodstock, hi, who's this?
10: This is Sharon.
0: Sharon,
10: they changed their name.
0: They did. What'd they change it to?
10: Chicks.
0: They're just the Chicks. Good one, Sharon. where are you calling us from?
10: I'm calling from Esopus.
0: Hey, do you want to go to see Melissa this Sunday at Bethel?
10: I would love to see Melissa.
0: We're going to give you free tickets to see Melissa Etheridge and Winona Judge this coming Sunday, Bethel Woods, courtesy of Radio Woodstock. Sharon, hang on the line just a minute. Here they are, the Chicks, formerly known as the Dixie Chicks on Radio Woodstock.

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0: Yes, they played Mountain Jam. No, they haven't had any new music since 2011. There they are covering the Beatles. The band is Gomez on Radio Woodstock 100.1. Lenny over here for Gittin. 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
1: AP News, I'm Marcela Sanchez. Authorities in Venezuela are moving rescue teams from other parts of the country to La Guaira after a pair of earthquakes struck the country yesterday. Acting President Delcy Rodriguez says at least 164 people have died and nearly 1,000 injured. The 7.2 and 7.5 magnitude earthquakes damaged the country's main airport, and buildings were evacuated in places as far away as Brazil's Amazon. Speaking from Bahrain, Secretary of State Marco Rubio says the U.S. will be deploying search and rescue teams to Venezuela.
2: Other countries are responding as well. The Qataris have already offered assistance, as we spoke to them earlier today as well. El Salvador has stepped up, and multiple countries around the region, including Chile and others, have reached out to us to communicate and get that happening.
1: Senate Republicans who were berated by President Trump over opposition to his war in Iran held a late-night vote, rejecting a war powers resolution a day after a similar measure passed. Meanwhile, an oil tanker has made its way out of the Strait of Hormuz despite threats from Iran's Revolutionary Guard. AP correspondent Karen Shamas has more.
3: A Liberian oil tanker has navigated the Strait of Hormuz using a new route close to Oman's shores. The route has been promoted by Oman and a UN maritime agency. The development on Thursday comes amid threats from Iran's Revolutionary Guard against vessels traversing the key strait. Tensions between Iran and the United States are rising over disagreements between the two countries on their interim accord aimed at ending the U.S. and Israeli war with Iran. The U.S. and Iran have agreed to a 60-day period to resolve issues related to the deal. Meanwhile, Israel launched another airstrike on southern Lebanon on Wednesday. I'm Karen Shamas.
1: More stories at apnews.com. This is AP News. Olympic athletes will be getting cash grants from a new $100 million fund created by the IOC. AP correspondent Julie Walker has more.
4: The International Olympic Committee is committing to paying more than $100 million directly to athletes. It's creating a fund for $10,000 grants athletes can apply for after competing at the Summer or Winter Games. The cash commitment from the IOC comes after growing calls in recent years to pay prize money at the Olympic Games. That money will be available to the nearly 3,000 athletes who competed at the 2026 Milan-Cortina Winter Games. I'm Julie Walker.
1: Shiite Muslims around the world marked Ashura, a holy day symbolizing sacrifice and martyrdom that holds special significance for many this year after months of war in Iran and Lebanon. I'm Marcela Sanchez, AP
5: News. 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
0: You bet. Two from Goldie. Goldie Schmidt, Paul Goldschmidt, turns back the hands of time. The 38-year-old bombed twice yesterday for the Yankees. Jason Dominguez, the Martian, hit 1-2. And the Yanks beat Scooble, the two-time Cy Young Award winner, over the Tigers. 4-2 is the final. And then you have the New York Mets. The fans were chanting Pete Alonso in the ninth inning. Mets lose 2 to the Cubbies, and then they trade David Peterson to Chicago. Mets made 6 errors in the second game. They should have been chanting Marv Thornberry. Yanks in Red Sox, Yanks and Red Sox in Fenway. Cam Schlittler on the mound for the Yankees. There's a potential Cy Young Award winner and maybe a starter in the All-Star game this year. Cam going back to Boston to play his beloved Red Sox and the Mets and Cubs in Queens today. WNBA Liberty in Seattle at 10 tonight. And World Cup soccer, it's the USA and Turkey. When did they change the name to Turkey? Turkey is now Turkey. Now, when I was growing up, I used to argue with my sister over the Turkey wings. And my mom would say, it's okay, there's 2 Turkey wings. You can each have one. Everybody was happy in the household on Thanksgiving. Lenny Fergatine here at WDST. 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Now some showers are possible. Slight chance. Showers possible tonight. Tomorrow looks nice, mostly sunny. Couple of clouds for show. Today around 80. Tomorrow in the low 80s. And our pollen, grass pollen is high. And our humidity is 77%. That's why it feels the way it does. 61 degrees and 61 for Maris at Radio Woodstock 100.1. These guys are playing SPAC next week, July 3rd and 4th. 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

0: Elton John. We had Josiah and the Bonnevilles, the band that played here in our studios on the Steeple Session stage last week. Great stuff. And Goose Did Born, they're playing SPAC next Friday and Saturday, July 3rd and 4th, after a couple of sold-out shows at Madison Square Garden last week and one in Central Park. And the Ride for Mental Health happens this weekend in New Paltz, 100-mile bike ride, along with 50, 25, and my personal favorite, the family ride, because it's just a couple of miles, I guess, right? That's this Saturday and Sunday, the 27th and 28th, in New Paltz, rideformentalhealth.org. It's Lenny Vergatine at WDST. So glad you're here. It's my pleasure to serve you.
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2: Few people today are aware of the intense fighting which took place in western Ulster County during the American Revolution. Here, a guerrilla war was fought between Ulster County's indigenous inhabitants and our local patriot militias. Ulster County and the Esopus people, who are native to this region, had been allies for over a century before the American Revolution. Though these two communities fought wars in the 1650s and 60s, and though colonization remained devastating to the Esopus in the 1700s, the two sides signed a treaty of peace and friendship in 1665 called the Nichols Treaty, which is still preserved in the Ulster County Archives today. This treaty was renewed dozens of times between 1665 and the start of the American Revolution. However, the events of the American Revolution fractured this alliance. The Esopus had been forced to relocate their homes to the upper branches of the Delaware River, and further encroachment by European settlers, the mistreatment of suspected loyalists by patriots in the area, and the decision of many Haudenosaunee allies to join the British side all influenced the Esopus to align against the Americans. Although the Nichols Treaty was renewed a final time in 1776, Ulster County's leadership rejected the offer of the Esopus to renew the treaty in 1777, after they had begun fighting for the British. The fracturing of this alliance brought war to western Ulster County, where raids were conducted by both sides, often with captives taken, homes burnt, and casualties inflicted. The Esopus were forced by these raids to relocate further northwest, and their new homes were again attacked and destroyed in 1779. Although fighting continued on this front for the rest of the war, the Esopus were forced out of New York and into Ontario, Canada, where their descendants live to this day in a community called the Six Nations of the Grand River.
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0: Man, that's dang good. You remember Linda Perry from Four Non Blondes, her new solo thing, Feathers in a Storm, Mr. Dillon, Breaking Everything, Lord Huron on Radio Woodstock. Lenny Fergatine and the news is supported by the law firm of Minetti and Minetti. Heard on a bike, call Alex and Mike, 845-6000, online, Minetti.law.
1: From around the world, these are the AP International News headlines. Over 160 people have died in Venezuela following twin earthquakes measuring 7.2 and 7.5 magnitude. Acting President Delcy Rodriguez said they could be felt throughout the region, with the northern La Guaira state being one of the hardest hit. A series of oil tankers has navigated the Strait of Hormuz using a new route promoted by Oman and the UN. It comes amid threats from Iran's Revolutionary Guard against vessels traversing the key strait. Abelardo de la Espriella, a millionaire political newcomer endorsed by President Trump, has been declared Colombia's next president. His win follows a close runoff election on Sunday. As France continues to scorch in a historic heatwave, a study has found living under Paris's dreamy rooftops during heatwaves increased death risk significantly. I'm Karen Shamas.
2: Heard on a bike? 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This is Alex Minetti.
3: 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Riding season is finally here again, so instead of boring you with some typical lawyer ad, here's a few safety tips that could save you from a world of hurt this riding season. 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

0: They're from the 504, as in New Orleans, Louisiana. They play Jazz Fest this year, and this weekend they're playing at SPAC at the Jazz Fest. Revivalist new one, Heartstop. Stephen Stills, Neil Young together at Radio Woodstock 100.1. It's Lenny Fergatine. The big stateside festival with Noah Kahan is happening on the 4th of July. That is a busy day on all accounts. Hutton Brickyards in Kingston. Now, I know that Noah is playing tomorrow in Philadelphia at the ballpark. He's doing a ballpark tour. Philadelphia, City Field, Fenway Park. We get him at Hutton Brickyards. Noah Kahan, Stateside Festival, 4th of July. The show is sold out, but WDST comes to the rescue with a pair of tickets, and you can bid on those. We're auctioning them off at RadioWoodstock.com. Proceeds go to the Radio Woodstock Cares Foundation, so we thank you, thank you, thank you. And the auction ends Monday, the 29th at 5 p.m. Stateside Festival with Noah Kahan in Kingston, Hutton Brickyards on the 4th of July.
1: My name is John Sohn. 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I hit it broadside and was thrown from my bike. I was airlifted to the hospital with multiple traumatic injuries and spent a month fighting to recover. When I woke up, I told my wife, "We need an attorney." 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
3: Regular Joe's rocking the boat, that's us. The Redneck Yacht Club.
0: And two-time Grammy nominee Maggie Rose.
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0: Plus, welcome home the Voice Season 19 finalist, Hudson Valley's very own Ian Flanagan. 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

0: shark smile. Yeah, even if that shark is smiling, don't go in that water, will you? Big Thief on Radio Woodstock 100.1. B-52's in there as well. We talked about their tour. They're doing shows with Devo and Men Without Hats, B-52's, and Give Me Back My Man on Radio Woodstock 100.1. 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
1: AP News, I'm Marcela Sanchez. In Venezuela, rescue teams are rushing to areas hit hardest by a pair of powerful earthquakes. At least 164 people have been killed, nearly 1,000 injured, and others are still trapped under the rubble. The 7.2 and 7.5 magnitude earthquakes struck yesterday evening and damaged the country's main airport, while buildings were evacuated in places as far away as Brazil's Amazon, about 1,000 miles from Venezuela's capital, Caracas. Meanwhile, in Japan, a powerful 7.2 earthquake struck off the northern coast of the country during rush hour this morning, but the country's meteorological agency says there was no danger of a tsunami and no serious injuries were reported. In other news, NATO's chief visited President Trump yesterday at the White House, 2 weeks before the alliance's annual summit. AP Washington correspondent Sagar Magani has more.
2: Secretary General Mark Rutte is known as the Trump Whisperer for his ability to charm the president, who continues blasting NATO.
3: The numbers that we spend are so crazy on NATO, and they weren't there for us.
2: And has threatened to leave the alliance. Rutte's visit comes days after Pentagon Chief Pete Hegseth hammered allies in Brussels for not spending enough on defense, saying the U.S. will review its military footprint in Europe. Rutte took it in stride.
4: What he tried to do today is to keep the pressure on, and I think that's good.
2: Rutte frequently flatters the president, famously referring to him as Daddy at last year's summit. Sagar Magani, Washington.
1: Senate Republicans who were berated by Trump over opposition to his war in Iran held a late-night vote yesterday to try to appease the president. They rejected a war powers resolution a day after a similar measure passed. More stories at apnews.com. This is AP News.
5: AP Sports, I'm Mike Hempen. Mexico has won all three World Cup group stage matches for the first time, defeating the Czech Republic 3-0 on Thursday. In other World Cup action, Brazil shut out Scotland 3-0. Bosnia-Herzegovina defeated Qatar 3-1. Switzerland edged Canada 2-1. Morocco doubled Haiti 4-2. And South Africa shut out South Korea 1-0. A historic day for the Cubs' Dansby Swanson. Chicago swept a doubleheader from the Mets. Swanson drove in 11 runs in the two games. The 11 RBIs in a doubleheader are a franchise record. Officials say Detroit Lions player Terrion Arnold has been arrested in connection to a kidnapping and robbery in Florida. He's facing felony charges. A source tells the AP the Lakers will re-sign guard Austin Reeves to a four-year, $185 million deal. I'm Mike Hempen, AP Sports.
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0: 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Paul Goldschmidt hit 2, Jason Dominguez hit 1, Yanks beat Skubal and the Tigers 4-2. Mets fans were chanting Pete Alonso in the 9th inning. Mets lose 2 to the Cubbies. David Peterson traded to Chicago. Mets with 6 errors in Game 2. Yanks and Red Sox, Fenway tonight. Mets and Cubs in Queens. WNBA Liberty in Seattle at 10 tonight. And also at 10, World Cup Soccer, USA and Turkey. 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Up to 63, showers are possible during the afternoon. High right around 80, winds are light and variable. Some showers possible tonight. And a low of 61 tomorrow. Sun and clouds, 81 for the high. Just a slight chance of showers. Again, 63 degrees in Kingston, New York. 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

0: nice long set for you. B.B. Stockwell closing that one out at Radio Woodstock. Paul Simon, and he's going to be doing his thing at Bethel Woods next Friday, July 3rd. Congratulations to all of our ticket winners. Something new from Brother Wallace, You're the Man. Lenny Fergatine at Radio Woodstock, 63 degrees, showers possible this afternoon, high of 80, 61 on the overnight into Friday. Chance of showers pretty good, and then sun and clouds and a nice-looking Friday will be in the low 80s. 63, Poughkeepsie, Radio Woodstock.
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0: I think Byron is on that, right? Our bass playing buddy Byron Isaacs with the Lumineers. That's Brightside, R.E.M. 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I'm Lenny Block. I do, in fact, love you. And I truly love you for listening to Radio Woodstock. And Gatine is back tomorrow morning. And Asia is in here to do the 10 at 10 like she does every weekday. 10 songs in a row on the way from WDST. Don't be just good, be good for something.
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0: 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Southern Avenue with So Much Love and Tedeschi Trucks Band, Part of Me, who are headed to Bethel Woods on August 31st. And we are inviting you to ride the Future Soul Bus with Radio Woodstock to see Tedeschi Trucks Band and special guest Lucas Nelson at Bethel Woods on August 31st. 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
1: 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Mama's Gun with Joy, some Neil Young, Jenny Lewis with the Watson Twins, Rise Up with Fists. Good morning. 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

The time I drifted away, I ran my mouth till I had nothing to say. You broke my heart, then I was okay. All in good time.

0: The latest from Devin Gilfillian with IRL on Radio Woodstock 100.1. His new album, Time Will Tell, comes out tomorrow, and he's headed to the Stateside Festival at Hutton Brickyards in Kingston on July 4th. Completely sold out. With Noah Kahan, Gigi Perez, BB Stockwell, RC Drive, and more. 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Mazzy Star and Iron and Wine with Fiona Apple, all in good time. 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

0: Radio Woodstock 100.1, More Than a Love Song from Black Pumas. And I got a pair of tickets to give away to go and see Paul Simon next week, July 3rd, at Bethel Woods. 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Plus, we got your song request to get to. We're doing some rhyming in the lunch lounge coming up next, but first, 3 minutes of AP News, supported by Inquiring Minds Bookstores in Saugerties, New Paltz, and at inquiringbooks.com.
1: AP News. I'm Ed Donahue. The Supreme Court issued two big immigration rulings. The AP's Sagar Magani has the story.
2: In the first, the High Court is clearing the way for the Trump administration to potentially renew a restrictive immigration policy once used to turn back migrants seeking asylum at the southern border. It's overturned a lower court ruling that blocked the practice of limiting the number of people who could seek asylum each day under both the Obama and first Trump administrations. The justices are also letting the Trump administration end temporary protected status for migrants fleeing violence and natural disasters in Haiti and Syria, exposing hundreds of thousands more people to potential deportation. Sagar Magani, Washington.
1: Jeff Popoli is an attorney who has been representing Haitian migrants.
3: The Supreme Court's decision means that many, many people are going to die violent, needless deaths. That's the bottom line. That's the thing that's kept me up nights for the past 8 months. That's the reason I've done this kind of work for 8 years now.
1: Also, the Supreme Court is siding with Bayer, the maker of Roundup Weed Killer, blocking thousands of lawsuits alleging it failed to warn users the product could cause cancer. The High Court also struck down a law in Hawaii requiring permission to carry guns in stores and hotels. The Federal Reserve's preferred inflation gauge rose to a new three-year high last month. The government says the economy grew at a solid 2.1% pace in the first quarter. Prosecutors in New York say they'll drop a rape charge against Harvey Weinstein instead of trying the former movie mogul for a fourth time in the state. Weinstein's accuser says she could no longer endure testifying again. World leaders are reacting with offers and solidarity after two powerful earthquakes shook Venezuela, killing at least 164 people. This is AP News.
4: I'm Seth Sutala, and this is Markets in a Minute. Stocks are trading mixed on Wall Street as gains for several AI companies are offset by a drop in Apple. The S&P 500 shook off an early loss and was up 0.4% in the first hour of trading Thursday. The Dow rose 729 points. That's about 1.4%. The NASDAQ composite was down 0.3%. Micron Technology jumped 11%. The memory chip company turned in better than expected results for its latest quarter.

0: and issued a strong outlook. Apple fell almost 5%. Treasury yields eased in the bond market. The yield on the 10-year Treasury fell to 4.37%. Seth Sutton, New York.
1: Vermont is set to become the first state to ban paraquat, a commonly used herbicide. Experts say it's linked to Parkinson's disease. Some farmers worry about the impact on profits once it's no longer available. I'm Ed Donahue, AP News.
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7: 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Today, it's all about the rhyme time. Words that sound alike, songs we all like. It was a challenge to mix up your favorite rhyming song titles and artist names.

0: Radio Woodstock 100.1. We're in the lunch lounge today. Some songs are catchy. Some titles are catchy. We're celebrating both with your requests that have rhyming song titles or the artist name rhymes. Stevie Wonder, Master Blaster for Sharon Kay, Glenn and Gardner, Dana and Catskill. We heard Wild Child with Dear John for Farrah in Red Hook. The Doors with Wild Child for Christopher F. on Facebook. Florence and the Machine with Kiss with a Fist for Leo. And John Hyatt's Master of Disaster for John B. And we got more of your rhyming requests to get to. Plus, I have tickets to give away to go and see Paul Simon, Rhyming Like Simon, on July 3rd at Bethel Woods. 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
0: 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And if you ever just submitted a song just because it's fun to say, today is your day.

0: 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We're in the lunch lounge with your song requests that have rhyming song titles and or rhyming band artist names. Tears for Fears, Head Over Heels for Tim M, Andrew S, Meryl, Angela, Radiohead with High and Dry for Terry and Gordon. We heard the Black Keys with Wild Child. A lot of Wild Childs out there for Eli in Tivoli on email. Muddy Waters, Hoochie Coochie Man for Mark H on Facebook. And Big Thief with Vampire Empire for Adrian on email. And Jesse in Kingston. And I'd say it's bonus points if it makes you smile when you say it out loud. It really is. We got more of your rhyming tunes to get to. I also have tickets to give away to go and see the one, the only, Paul Simon live at Bethel Woods next week, July 3rd. 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
0: 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And before we get back into these tongue twisters, I have tickets to give away to go and see Paul Simon, where he's gonna rhyme like Simon. Rhyming like Simon, that was one of the albums. He's going to be performing at Bethel Woods next week, July 3rd. Paul Simon Live. I have a pair of tickets to give to you. 845-679-WDST. 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You're going to be happy frappy.

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0: 100.1 with a live performance of The Clash, Train in Vain. Doing some rhyming today with your song titles and artist name. That one for Barbara C and Dennis M and Michael M, who wanted to hear that tune. Arctic Monkeys with Fluorescent Adolescent for Stephen P. Robert Palmer, Sneakin' Sally Through the Alley for Cheryl B. We heard Roy Orbison's Ooby Dooby for Greg C. and Guster's Happy Frappy for Joe M. And that's how we wrap today's Lunch Lounge, where we chase down rhymes, twists, and musical lines that made us think, grin, and try a little harder to make it fit just right. From titles that tackle the tongue to names that nearly made it rhyme, you brought the wordplay, we brought the time. So whether it's perfectly rhymed or just a kinda tried, if it made us smile, it got the green light inside. I tried. 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

0: 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Kells. Queen and My Morning Jacket with Golden. It's Asia. 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

0: Alison Russell with Night Flyer on Radio Woodstock 100.1. A new one from Bleachers, You and Forever, from the new album Everyone for 10 Minutes. Coming up today in Homegrown, we'll be joined live in studio with rising artist Andrew Saw, who will perform live in studio and chat about his new album, American Rough, which comes out tomorrow. That's coming up at 2:30 in Homegrown with Andrew Saw. 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

0: 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Sarah McLachlan, who is back with new music, All the Disaster, fresh off her Better Broken album. Jamiroquai and John Butler with Going Solo. 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
1: 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Hudson Valley people, places, and things that shaped the United States.
2: In 1778, a satirical cartoon was published by John Williams in London, showing perceived failures and atrocities committed by the Crown during the early years of the American Revolution. As you would assume, the artist did not put their name on this for fear of retribution from the King, who was prominently featured in this critique. What commands our attention is a panel on the upper left of the cartoon. Satirical cartoons like this were popular during the age of colonialism in a vast British empire, as it was a way to convey to the public the issues of the time in a simple but profound way. Sometimes it acted as counter-messaging to state-sponsored propaganda, and other times they presented the personal opinions of the artist, and most often these two ideas went hand in hand. The panel in the topmost left corner of the cartoon shows two events: the murder of Jane McCrae in July of 1777, and the burning of Kingston in October of the same year. The drawing depicts the town of Esopus, a general name for the region surrounding Kingston at the time, on fire, with the original building of the old Dutch church, later replaced by the current building, front and center. Though not as pivotal to turning the tide of the war as the Battle of Saratoga, the burning of Kingston was a cruel act of punishment upon the Patriot residents of the city, and this image is the only contemporary depiction of the event currently known. The closet shows the power of media in a time where mass communication of news didn't exist on a large scale. To the cartoonist, it was likely an effective way to let people know that things were not as bright in the American colonies as they may have seemed in the United Kingdom.
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0: Mumford & Sons on Radio Woodstock 100.1. I Will Wait and Widow Speak from their new album, Roses, If You Change. Coming up next in Homegrown, we'll be joined live in studio with Andrew Saw, who has a debut album coming out tomorrow, American Rough, independent artist who's blending Americana country storytelling with a little modern edge. We'll hear from Andrew Saw next in Homegrown.
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0: Radio Woodstock 100.1. We're joined in studio with Andrew Saw, singer, songwriter, and artist blending classic country storytelling, little jazz influence, cinematic songwriting into something deeply personal and timeless. His debut album, American Rough, comes out tomorrow. Welcome to Woodstock, Andrew Saw. You've described some of your earliest music memories as hearing country songs in the back of your dad's truck. What's one song that still instantly transports you back there?
1: Crazy, Patsy Cline, immediately.
0: Wow.
1: Yeah, you said country song, and so I had to say that one. If you
0: know any song.
1: Yeah, I mean, the most specific has got to be Roy Orbison's Pretty Woman.
0: Now I can hear all the influences when I hear your voice. That's where it's coming from.
1: Yeah.
0: If you could do a duet with any classic country singer, alive or gone, who would it be?
1: Well, oh God, Katie Lang.
0: That could still happen.
1: I know. That's why I'm saying it.
0: Are we manifesting?
1: I hope.
0: I can actually see that. I think that your voices would actually pair really well.
1: Thanks. I mean, it would be a dream, honestly.
0: It just made me think of Tracy Chapman and Luke Combs doing Fast Car at the Grammys. You guys can do like Constant Craving
1: Hell
0: together.
1: Yeah. Hey, KD, call me.
0: We know her. We'll get in touch with her. She's listening. The title of Andrew Saw's new album, American Rough, it feels super loaded. Just the phrase itself, tough, beautiful, complicated. What did that phrase come to mean to you while making the record?
1: It personifies the character that I am drawn to. Strong, masculine, broad-shouldered, dark, tall. And anyway, it is the character that I sing to throughout the record. For better or for worse, honestly.
0: So did the name come to you before you started the record or kind of after when you finished it?
1: About halfway through, actually, between the sessions that I did for the record. It was from reading Walt Whitman's Leaves of Grass. It was just something that came to my mind. A lot of those poems are about, you know, the love between men, masculine men. And American Rough, it just, it stuck there and it didn't leave.

0: Andrew Saw live in studio, Radio Woodstock 100.1. A lot of artists talk about writing as catharsis, but your songs feel more observational, almost like emotional portraits. Do you see yourself as a storyteller or a documentarian or something entirely different?
1: Well, I have a history in theater. I went through theater in high school and college, so storytelling has always been a big part of what I like to do in art and in any art. So I think that's there inherently, you know. And for this record, I was really trying to offer a new world, you know, a poetic world where I can go beyond a linear story. Mm-hmm. So to answer your question, I think I'm trying to do both.
0: You're allowed, I think. When did you know that you were going to be a professional musician?
1: My mom is a singer, was a beautiful singer for a long time, and pushed me up on stage as early as 10. So I knew I wanted to sing forever. She owned a karaoke company in San Jose in the 90s when it was, you know, just starting. And she would push me and my sister up there to warm up the crowds.
0: Oh, wow.
1: And I would sing Patsy Cline, Walking After Midnight, to a bar full of drunk people. Anyway, I knew that's what I wanted to do for the rest of my life.
0: Is that still your back pocket karaoke tune?
1: No. Oh, God, I haven't sang karaoke in a long time. But actually, I've been singing Crazy. It scared me for such a long time because it's such an iconic song by Patsy. But I've been wanting to own it myself, so I've been doing Crazy.
0: Andrew Saw, Radio Woodstock 100.1. Your songs often feel nostalgic without feeling like they're trapped in the past. What is it about older styles of country and torch songs that still emotionally resonate with you?
1: Loaded. My mom left when we were young. And I think ever since then, I've been drawn to the songs that deal with loss, you know, of a lover, of a friend. And so that yearning, that longing is what draws me to the styles that you're talking about. And then, of course, it manifests and comes out of me.
0: What's one album you wish you can hear again for the first time?
1: Rufus Wainwright's Poses.
0: How do you know that right out the... Like, I didn't give you these questions before.
1: Right out the gate. Rufus Wainwright's Poses. When I was 17, I want to say, I was given that from a friend who had already gone on to college. And, you know, she had picked it up from her cool college friends. And It blew open the floodgates for me. It was the first time I thought I could really do this thing, you know, that I could make it as a queer singer-songwriter out there. And, you know, of course, the longing and I'm sure you could hear that in my songs as well.
0: I'm excited to hear more. Andrew Saw, Radio Woodstock 100.1. American Rough is the debut album coming out tomorrow. Congratulations. We're excited to hear more. See you back here in Woodstock, Andrew Saw.
1: Thank you.
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0: 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It's Asia, and that's going to do it for me today. Thanks again to Andrew Sa for stopping by, serenading us, and talking his debut album, American Rough, which comes out tomorrow. 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

Dark Star, Crosby, Stills, and Nash on Radio Woodstock. Also already won Slapdragon, Nashville-based indie band combining soul, bluegrass, and R&B. That one's from their debut, Mission Statement, that came out May 29th. Good afternoon, it's Xavier in for Justin. We got some Leon Bridges, also the Mountain Goats coming up. But right now we got one from the Ramones. This is Rockaway Beach on Radio Woodstock. 1, 2, 3.

0: Peace Blossom Boogie, Babe Rainbow on Radio Woodstock. They are going to be coming to Bearsville Theater next month on the 31st. Also, Laredo, Leon Bridges, and Charlie Sheen reaches out to the feds. The Mountain Goats, former Radio Woodstock Song of the Week. It's from their new LP, Days. That one is coming out next month. The song is a reference to a true story when, in 1991, the actor Charlie Sheen contacted the FBI to report a murder after watching the Japanese horror film Guinea Pig 2 and being entirely convinced that he had just watched an authentic snuff film. Good afternoon, it's Xavier in for Justin, and we got the weather for you. It is going to be a warm one today, 78 right now, with highs around 80s. Clouds are going to be a little bit more common as the day goes on. And while most of us are going to be staying dry this afternoon, keep an eye on the sky. A few scattered showers or a brief thunderstorm is possible into the evening. 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
3: 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I hit it broadside and was thrown from my bike. I was airlifted to the hospital with multiple traumatic injuries and spent a month fighting to recover. 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

0: 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Good afternoon, it's Xavier for Justin. 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

0: Radio Woodstock 100.1, Rose Pink Cadillac, Dope Lemon, also some Counting Crows and Widespread Panic. Good afternoon, it's Xavier in for Justin, and we got another great set coming up, some Magic City Hippies and the Verve Pipe as well.
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0: Out of Time. The Rolling Stones on Radio Woodstock, also the Verve Pipe and Magic City Hippies. Good afternoon, it's Xavier in for Justin. We got the weather for you. It is going to be a warm one today. Highs will top out at around 80 degrees, with clouds becoming a little bit more common as the day goes on. And while most of us are going to be dry this afternoon, keep an eye on the sky for a few scattered showers or a brief thunderstorm. It's possible into the evening. 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

Count the Ways, The Last Dinner Party, also some Gary Clark Jr. with Travis County. Good afternoon, it's Xavier in for Justin. We got another great set coming up for you, some REM, The National as well. But right now we got one from one of my favorites. This is Arlo Parks with Beams on Radio Woodstock.

0: Shiny, Happy People. REM on Radio Woodstock. Before that, we had the National and Arlo Parks. Good afternoon, it's Xavier in for Justin. We got some Little Feat and Valerie June coming up in just a bit.
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0: Going, gone. Josiah and the Bonnevilles on Radio Woodstock, also Working Woman Blues, Valerie June, and some Little Feet. Good afternoon, it is Xavier in for Justin. We got some Black Keys, also the Talking Heads coming up.
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0: Heart Stop, The Revivalists on Radio Woodstock, the first single from their new and sixth studio album, Get It Honest. That one is coming out July 24th. It's their first full-length material in over 3 years. They're also going to be playing the Saratoga Jazz Festival. Before that, we had some music from the Black Keys, also the Talking Heads. Good afternoon. It's Xavier in for Justin. The Live at 5 is next, right after the AP News. 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
1: AP News, I'm Ben Thomas. Devastation in Venezuela, where at least 188 people have been killed and more than 200 trapped under rubble after a pair of earthquakes registering magnitudes of 7.2 and 7.5. Alan Chung lives in the capital, Caracas, and tells Sky News he was in a restaurant when the first quake hit.
2: Everyone rushed out. The electricity lines above us were exploding. And at the end of the road where I was, a building collapsed. I didn't see it go down, but I saw the cloud of dust heading towards me.
1: Secretary of State Marco Rubio on the U.S. response.
3: Deploying search and rescue teams from Fairfax County, Virginia, and Los Angeles. There'll be some others we'll add. That's their most immediate need right now is search and rescue efforts. They have a bunch of collapsed buildings, and so they'll need a lot of help in terms of digging through that. The airport there is badly damaged, so we'll have to rely on the Department of War to deploy assets there.
1: In the Persian Gulf, a UN maritime agency has paused the evacuation of ships through the Strait of Hormuz, Sagamaghani explains.
4: The plan was to move stranded vessels out of the Persian Gulf through the strait, and several tankers did go through. But that's now on hold after the British military says a projectile hit a vessel off Oman's coast. It's unclear who fired on the ship. The report came hours after Iran warned vessels to stop using the route without its permission.

0: through with 54 matches played and 50 to go before the final in East Rutherford, New Jersey. FIFA has reported record attendance as stadiums remain mostly filled, with some fans coming from faraway places without tickets just to soak up the atmosphere. Like Scottish fan David McLachlan, who came to Miami with his brother for a week.
1: As you heard in Boston, they drank the place dry. Probably drank the place dry here. We get lots of drink, lots of fun, lots of laughs, lots of cheers, and people just love us and we love them.
0: The US, Mexico and Canada have advanced to the round of 32. Stars like Lionel Messi and Kylian Mbappe are shining, with Messi scoring 5 goals so far. The knockout stage begins Sunday, promising more excitement. I'm Karen Shamas.
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6: 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It's Xavier in for Justin, and today, for the Live at 5, we're spinning a newly released performance from Bob Marley and the Wailers, recorded during their legendary four-night run at London's Hammersmith Odeon in June 1976. Kicking off the Rastaman Vibration Tour, the shows were a major high-stakes moment. Far larger crowds than usual, but every night sold out. With the band delivering pure fire and precision at the height of their powers, critics at the time could barely describe what they had witnessed. The historic performance is now being heard as part of the upcoming release, Roots Rock Reggae, live at the Hammersmith Odeon. That one is coming out August 14th. 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

0: Let Me Roll It. Paul McCartney and the Wings on Radio Woodstock. Also some Fantastic Cat and Bob Marley and the Wailers for the Live at 5. Good afternoon. It's Xavier in for Justin, and we got the weather for you. It is a warm one today with highs around 80 degrees, and keep your eye on the skies a little bit later for a few scattered showers with a possible thunderstorm. Clouds are going to be more common later in the day. 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

0: Did you know? 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Good afternoon, it is Xavier in for Justin, and we're going to be back in just a bit with some Mountjoy and Dispatch on Radio Woodstock.
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2: The remarkable woman, known to us today as Sojourner Truth, was born around 1797 in what's now Rifton in Ulster County. Born with the name Isabella, she and her parents, James and Elizabeth, were enslaved by the Hardenberg family at the time of her birth. In 1806, when she was just 9 years old, she was separated from her parents and sold to John Neely near Kingston, a cruel man who often physically abused Isabella. In 1808, she was again sold to a tavern owner in Port Ewan named Martinus Scriver, and in 1810 was sold for the final time to John Dumont and his family in what's now the town of Esopus, where she continued to suffer physical and psychological abuse. She eventually married an older enslaved man named Thomas and bore 5 children. As with all enslaved people, Isabella found countless ways to assert her agency throughout her early life, culminating in her self-emancipation in 1826. John Dumont had promised to free Isabella 1 year before the legal end of enslavement in New York in 1827, but when he went back on his promise, she famously walked away from the Dumont household with her young daughter in her arms. However, she was forced to leave behind her son, James. When James was illegally sold to an enslaver in Alabama, Isabella took her case to the Ulster County Courthouse in Kingston, where she petitioned for the freedom of her son and became the first black woman to sue a white man and win in American history. Isabella took on the name Sojourner Truth in 1843, and as a free woman, she spoke far and wide of her experiences and dictated them to friends for publication. For nearly 60 years, spanning from her self-emancipation to her death in 1883, Sojourner Truth remained committed to fighting for the freedom and equality of all Americans, most notably as an abolitionist and women's rights advocate.
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4: Hi, it's Devin. 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

There was a decorated general with a heart of gold that likened him to all the stories he told of past battles won and lost and legends of old. A seasoned veteran in his own time, on the battlefield he gained respectful fame, with many medals of bravery and stripes to his name. He grew a beard as soon as he could to cover the scars on his face, and always urged his men on.

0: don't matter now. George Ezra on Radio Woodstock, also Dispatch and Mount Joy. Good afternoon. It's Xavier in for Justin. Got some Mark Broussard and Chris Stapleton coming up.
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0: Tennessee Whiskey, Chris Stapleton. Pretty go-to karaoke song right there. Also some Mark Broussard featuring Joe Bonamassa with I'm Going Home. That's from his new LP, came out April of this year. Good afternoon, it's Xavier in for Justin, and we're going to be back in just a bit with some James Hunter and the Black Crowes.
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0: Chauffeur, the Womack Sisters on Radio Woodstock, also the Black Crows and some James Hunter before that. Good afternoon, it's Xavier in for Justin, and it's a warm one today. Highs around 80 degrees with clouds becoming a little bit more common as the day goes on. Keep an eye out for some scattered showers or a brief thunderstorm later into the evening. 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

0: Son of Sam, Elliot Smith on Radio Woodstock, also Man's World, Cat Clyde, and Harmony, Elton John. Good afternoon, it's Xavier in for Justin, and you can head on over to our website to win a pair of tickets to see Goose. 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

0: beautiful Linda Perry, singer, songwriter, record producer, and you may know her as the lead singer and primary songwriter from the band Four Non Blondes. Before that, we had The Breeders and Blitzen Trapper on Radio Woodstock. We are going to be back in just a little bit with the Rolling Stones and some Crosby, Stills, and Nash.
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0: Radio Woodstock 100.1. Fleetwood Mac with Rhiannon. Before that, we had some Crosby, Stills, and Nash and the Rolling Stones. In the Stars, the lead single from their upcoming album, Foreign Tongues. That one is coming out July 10th, a high-energy rocker produced by Andrew Wyatt, who was behind the boards for production of their last Grammy-winning album. Good afternoon, it is Xavier in for Justin. We're going to be back in a little bit with the Ramones, Death Cab for Cutie, and more.
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Stevie Wonder on Radio Woodstock. I wish. Also, Supergrass. Before that, what's up? It's Leija. Glad to be here hanging with you this evening. We'll keep the music going for now with Kurt Vile and Courtney Barnett, Over Everything.

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0: Cat Power on Radio Woodstock, Sea of Love. Also, Grace Potter, Love Me Not, the new album Trespasser, is out August 21st. Also, REM and Bruce Hornsby featuring Ezra Koenig, Memory Palace. That is the Radio Woodstock Song of the Week. 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It's Leja, by the way. Coming up, Jack White, Sarah McLachlan, and at 8, it's Radio Scrabble.
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0: Sarah McLachlan on Radio Woodstock. All This Disaster off her new album Better Broken. Also the latest from Jack White, G.O.D. and the Broken Ribs and Creedence Clearwater Revival. It's Leja. Gonna take a quick break, and I've got Radio Scrabble when I return. The letter is J, and we're going with song titles.
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1: Hey, it's Leja. It's Radio Scrabble, the show where I pick a letter, any letter, and we go from there. I pick the letter J, and we're going to do song titles that start with J, which is a really hard letter to use in Scrabble and other word games. In the New York Times crossplay game app thingy, it's worth 10 points, but I think that's just because words in English don't commonly... A lot of them don't have J's or don't start with J's, but a lot of names do, thankfully.